And you fill in the blanks. Fairly simple. And I do believe in you. So, are you ready?

You guys are incredible. Thank you so much for bringing us to Bloodstock one more time. This is wonderful. Thank you, thank you, thank you. Our time is almost up, so I don't think I can say how much we love you anymore. I've exhausted that fact. So in 7 days, this tour that we're on is over. We're going directly back to our hometown of Atlanta, Georgia, and we're going to record a new record. And we're going to put it out as soon as possible. And we want to come back over here and play a whole lot of new songs for all of you, all of our friends. 2026, all right? So we'll see you very soon, yeah? That's a deal. This next song we put out about 20 years ago on a record called Leviathan. Sing it if you know it. It's a little ditty that we call

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There's only one real Earth. 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

0: 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That's what you want. Thank you so much. Thank you so much. Come on. Thank you for that injection.
1: 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Radio Lata Paraná. Radio Lata Paraná.

Does anyone know what a rhythm box is? Hands up. Okay. Listen, for anyone who doesn't know what a rhythm box is, it's this little thing you can get in a shop. You plug it in your wall and you hit the button. It sounds like that. Amazing what they can do these days, you know. Into.

See you next time, Seattle, Canada, America. I love you. See you next time.